time I see your glory up in the sky. 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
6: Hey, yo, what's up?
5: And back aside, I keep a line of scheme. And I would rewind it all if I had a time machine. I let it extra when I'm in that zone. And right now, y'all rocking with who?
7: W-W-W-W-W-W-W-W-W-W-W-W-W-W-W-W-W-W-W-W-W-W-W-W-W-W-W-W-W-W-W-W-W-W-W-W-W-W-W-W-W-W-W-W-W-W-W-W-W-W-W-W-W-W-W-W-W-W-W-W-W-W-W-W-W-W-W-W-W-W-W-W-W-W-W-W-W-W-W-W-W-W-W-W-W-W-W-W-W-W-W-W-W-W-W-W-W-W-W-W-W-W-W-W-W-W-W-W-W-W-W-W-W-W-W-W-W-W-W-W-W-W-W-W-W-W-W-W-W-W-W-W-W-W-W-W-W-W-W-W-W-W-W-W-W-W-W-W-W-W-W-W-W-W-W-W-W-W-W-W-W-W-W-W-W-W-W-W-W-W-W-W-W-W-W-W-W-W-W-W-W-W-W-W-W-W-W-W-W-

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1: Take microphone, may you sing along. Word for word, yes, you know the song. The matter long, yeah, the matter long. Hit the IL matador. Fly boy, super what? She they feel me. Now what? See what she's offering, no be synagogue. Came to the show, she yeah, they perform. I do. Me, I just they go on my wife below. Coco below, then they call my phone. Maybe go party. I say big party. He say that kind party. I know waste time. I wear Balenci. No matter you, me I like where they get plenty. Body like better. Sandra Benedict, big performer, big bass number, big. Mama say, mama say, my cosa. Be super, super duper. Super duper. 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She wanna Billy Wonka. 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
3: 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I show my shot, Oliver. 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
2: Fresh Prince, so you're not in matter.
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1: From the first day, babe, I still didn't look your face through the sugar and the trials. Women take the grace, we start from one room. Now we did the high rise. I look back at the journey, tears through my eyes. 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Your love, now the treasure where I seek and I find.
2: Up, down, left, right, we no feel lose. In this game of life, now you are the choose. Press the button, we no win the race. 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

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Give me the logic to my life, the perfect balance. 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I don't see Shege through Mass, I don't see Agba. But our love strong, Pastor Yoni, Pastor Bada. If like a video game, I get unlimited health. 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

0: We as Vector the Viper, VV on the TOP. 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We as Vector the Viper, VV on the TOP. 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
3: 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And I don't ask a little come out from their hands over 10 o'clock. Time don't reach for us to kickstart with the Naija Top 10 Countdown for this week. And of course, Rebecca Blee's Animal Laugh Laugh, the better of everything, she can come with you. We ain't going anywhere until we don't finish the show by 11 o'clock. At that time, we call Andrew over to the first voice of Naija FM, Gordon Ayuwayo, on top rating, on top workshop. All right, now, without further ado, just like a quick review with the talk up, maybe first checkmate how the Naija Top 10 last week take go. Before we run the one for this week, give you for your double. On the number 10 spot for last week, we get Victory and Fola with attention. Ejameja, Benson and Asake. Ejameja, Benson and Asake on the... Sorry. Attention by Fola Rada on the number 10 spot. Evans Baby, Ira Star and Zayn on the number 9 spot. I Know Who I Be, Davido, Jazzworld and GLCJ. Forgiveness by Asake on number 7, Ejameja on number 6, and of course, we summary with some 3 bonus tracks for last week, Joe by YTJ, For You by Boy P, and Twin, Victony and Fola. Number 5 for last week, Treat You Right, Fola and Aria Star, Slick by Victony on number 4, Rema with T on number 3, GTA, Shea Vibes on number 2, and of course, OBO. And I collect the number 1 spot last week with Mayoko and Fola with Before. All right, maybe check out how the one for this week will take B. Yes, without further ado, I'll drop the bonus track last week. We get Twin, Victoria and Fola. And that song collect the number 1 from the poll, the way we say we do, you know, voting what we do on top Twitter. So right now, that song don't come to the number 10 spot for this week. Yes, Victoria and Fola, Twin, now in the number 10. Ejameja, where they on number 6 last week, now then vibrate all the way down to number 9. Treat You Right, Fola and Ira Star, and I'm there on number 8 for this week. Although the song there number 5 for last week. Rema with T, where they on number 3, don't vibrate all the way to the number 7 spot. Slick, Victory, that song there on number 4 last week, don't vibrate to the number 6 spot. We can't get four. Bonus tracks for you for this week. Kaluba by Mayoku, Dandata by Zinoliski, Rubis, Victory and Benson, and Big Performer by Black Bulls. Number 10 to the bonus tracks for this week. Now don't be this.
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2: 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This very feelings I recommend. Chayori, I 100%. I know this. Anytime I rock, some look at me like movies. They don't know I know things. Some things. I'm really lying, I'm a special case. I'm strong for what me you by special grace. They are words for me, but I was making statements. Can't tell you why I was so impatient. Moshishaka. Come at your love, be like cool if I twist, cause I still want you more.
0: You better,
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1: Kick microphone, may you sing along. 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I did. Me I just to go on my wife below, Coco below. Then they call my phone, maybe go party. I say big party, he say that kind party. I know waste time, I wear balance. 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Body regretted, Sandra Benedict. Big performer, big boss number, big. Mama say, mama say, my cosa. Be super, super duper. Super duper. 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She wanna. 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
2: James Bubble,
3: James Bubble.
2: The Jack and the Berry, the sweet and the. Yo, it's not no balloompa, bro. It will be like bazooka. I go wire, wire, wire, wire. This yo, they bend this beat with the massa. Oh my god, baby, oompa loompa.
4: Yeah, they feel my bed for overseas. Lord of Jesus, make it they cover me. All the. Wait for the party, I dey feel all of them. Oliver tweet, Oliver this, Oliver that. I show my shot, Oliver. No fi stop and she dey clock out.
2: Fresh Prince, so you're not in matter.
1: I dey, me a just dey go on my wife below, Coco below. Then they call my phone, maybe go party. I say big party, he say that kind party. I know waste time, I wear balance. No matter you, me I like where they get plenty. Body regretted, Sandra Bernadette.
4: Big performer, big boss number, big. Mama say, mama say, my cosa. Super, super duper. Super duper. Small, oompa loompa. She wanna Willy Wonka. Super, super duper.
5: Reggae na verb and Algeria na adjective. Make I tell you where you dey. The people will be saying no idea happen for the morning runs. Becca Bliss and Imala Fluff. My name is Shiswa, the energy shift. I don't give you the update. Put on for your oko.
6: Alright, yes, you don't hear and put on for your oko. Oko. In case you just a tune in, you don't miss it because we don't carry the Nigeria top 10 countdown for this week. From the number 10 spot all the way to the bonus tracks. I beg you, my welcome to the bonus tracks. What do you say we get for this week?
7: Okay, the bonus track for this week, go checkmate and the very first one, and a big performer. Big performer.
6: No, this last one.
7: Big performer. And IB and a black bones there on top of that one. Kaluba. Now, Mayor Kun jump on top of that one. Dan Tata. Same as Zinoliski, okay. Zinoliski, and then we're gonna get another one. Who's this? Victoria, and then Benzi on top of that one.
6: All right, on top of number 10 song, we'll be so we give you Twin by Victoria. Yes, so the official video for that one, and never drop yet. Now, just the visualizer, and you will still get Benzi and Ashake. That one got 3.7 million views, and there will be 1 month to go. They can release that particular video, and of course, I treat you right. Yes, sir. Fola and Ira Star don't get 2.4 million views since 2 months ago. Where they released that one, too. Your body is at 4.6 million views out of 3 weeks ago. Where the official video drops, leak by Vitoni, the visualizer, and I still they will get 11.4 views. We see they will make the official video and make that one, too. Make a drop before we go back to the music from the number 5 all the way to the number 2 songs. Yeah, so we will need to give you some entertainment to we way don't work around for this week. Still talking about Fola, they say not be smart to know. Fola is surprising mama with a car as in reveal 2 things where she ever asks for. So she say Fola don't give to mama the specific car where the mama asked for. As in career music, they begin to they take off. You say this car, so we give mama now complete the 2 things where in mama asks for. I said before now, in mama asks for land for inside Ibadan to build her own church, where she don't do that one. Before you break through, Fola work as the best Niger cashier for Ibadan. Why in mama they encourage them, say, my son, you get this talent, continue to go pursue the music. But in mama, I said, by the time you don't blow, finish, so you are going to buy me a land to build my church. And at the same time, you are going to buy this specific SUV for me. So now waiting I can happen right now. As you don't fulfill mama, sorry, in mama desire, you don't buy a mama moto. And of course, you don't buy the land too for your mama to do it to build a church. Over to the next one. Burna Boy right now this smart, you know, they say you don't reach 4 billion YouTube views. Yes, and of course they say, hey, Burna Boy don't surpass 4 billion self. No, be saying that 4 billion. Don't pass the 4 billion YouTube views, and you don't become the first Nigerian and sub-Saharan artist we go reach this particular milestone. And the figure combine the view where we say he gets on top videos on top his social official channel, we include it like on the low and yay, plus last everybody go to have breakfast. Me, I know they try breakfast and lunch. And that is song for my hand. They say the milestone Naim build on Burna Boy previous YouTube record as the first Nigeria artist we will cross 1 billion total views in 2021. But right now, after they don't check meta and this catalog, we don't rack on this decent number. So they say it's not a shere can be something right now, because Oluwa Burna is burning everywhere with the numbers we steadily is still the increase. They go, we don't build in past several reputation over the past years, you know. Based on top one of the genre most decorated global crossover act, and they don't become the first Nigerian artist to even headline New York Madison Square Garden in 2022, and they still continue to sell out some major international venues across the US and even in Europe since. So for those who don't know, now you know. Shout out to Burna Boy. And still talking about Burna Boy, they say even Burna Boy parents now, they celebrate their 36th year wedding anniversary. Yes, in mama and papa, and so they post the picture of themselves. Oh, daddy look very young. Ah, Burna Boy look like a papa so much. Seeing daddy with a white beard, seeing mama, oh, he look like his dad so much.
7: Yeah.
6: So they don't celebrate their 36 years of marital bliss. The papa name na Samuel Ogulu, and of course, the mama name na Bose Ogulu. Oshena Ogulu, Abina Ogulu. Okay, and of course, you suppose know by now, say, na mama be a Burna Boy talent manager, and that na Burna Boy mama put them on top a story on Tuesday, September 1, to take celebrate the milestone. She can't talk about the years of love, friendship, and family with her husband. She can also share pictures of herself and her husband as they praise him, say, oh, you are a great father, you are a good father. Happy 36th anniversary, Sam. 36 beautiful years of love, friendship, and unforgettable memories. Share store 36 years with my best friend and the most incredible father to our children. And so in mama post time, oh, love rewinding team. Love we want it again, love we want it. Forget that song. But congratulations to Iya Burna and Baba Burna on top their 36-year wedding anniversary. Still talking about entertainment, really, we don't walk around. No be smart, you know. This our Maduka Okoye they do. You know, so no be today. People don't they, you know, talk about the fact. So they talk, so they see him and Cardi B. Are they dating? Are they not dating? You know Cardi B now. So now our goalkeeper, Maduka Okoye, they say they don't see him again for the third time, you know, with Cardi B again before in Udinese match for inside Italy. And of course, this is their latest sighting. They say this one come hours before Okoye Udinese match against Venezuela. Venezia rather for Coppa Italia. And of course, people come see, they ask questions, what's going on, this American rapper Cardi B, are you going to take our own man from us, what's going on? Oh, he don't go. They said this pair, the two of them, casually, they see that they interact hours before Okoye club side, when they come begin this their match, and they came from behind to beat Venezia 2-1 for the Coppa Italia round of 32. Fans quickly pick up on top that timing as they say, oh, maybe smart, you know, say Cardi B come and show him love before waiting before the match. People because they that's this rumor.

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